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3: A mix of sun, cloud, and wind with a high of 24. 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An investigation is underway at Lindsay Thurber Comprehensive High School after pepper spray was reportedly sprayed into a ventilation system. Red Deer RCMP were notified Tuesday about the incident, which happened Monday afternoon. Students were evacuated while firefighters worked to clear the building. Police say school-related incidents are taken seriously and are asking anyone with information to contact Red Deer RCMP or Crime Stoppers. The cost of insuring a vehicle in Alberta continues to rise despite a rate cap for good drivers. A new report from the Automobile Insurance Rate Board shows the average full coverage premium increased 8.7% last year. The regulators say premiums are being driven higher by more expensive collision repairs, weather-related losses, and increasingly costly injury claims. The report also found more drivers are choosing $2 million liability coverage. Elections Alberta says about 225,000 Albertans have requested special ballots ahead of October's referendum. That's nearly four times the number requested for the 2023 provincial election. Special ballot packages are now being mailed out, with Elections Alberta reminding voters they must be received by October 16th. The referendum will feature 10 questions, including issues around immigration, healthcare, constitutional changes, and Alberta's future in Canada. The Community Foundation of Central Alberta is inviting residents to learn more about the charitable organizations working across the region. The Possibility Exchange takes place tomorrow at Bluegrass Nursery in Red Deer County. An executive director of the Community Foundation, Aaron Peden, says the event will bring together 62 local charities to the public.
4: This is a one-stop shop to find out just how vast the social infrastructure of Central Alberta is.
3: The free event runs from 1 to 3 p.m. with a special presentation and award set for 2 o'clock. And registration is encouraged but not required, and everyone is welcome to drop in. And happening in the community, tonight for the last Music in the Park event, there is a fundraising barbecue in support of the Lacombe Performing Arts Center. And tomorrow in Pinoca, the Jubilee Library hosts Fandom Palooza from 3:30 to 5. Explore video games and cosplay for teens and adults. 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Meanwhile, Danielle Smith says her upcoming trip to Tennessee does not send the wrong message after trade negotiations broke down between Canada and the U.S. And Canadian families are still waiting for answers 1 week after the Nepal flood disaster. Taking a look at sports, the Jays lost to the Guardians 6-1, but faced them again at 4:40. And Rachel Gunn, the Australian breakdancer who went viral from the Paris Olympics, is set for a Netflix spotlight in the show Untold Raygun, Breaking Badly. 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
5: A mix of sun and cloud for today with a high of 24. Periods of rain beginning late this evening with the risk of a thunderstorm. About 5 to 10 millimeters expected to fall overnight with a low of 11. Cloudy and a good chance of showers tomorrow morning and into the afternoon, but clearing off late in the day with a high of 21. Sunshine and 21 for Friday. A chance of showers for Saturday and a high of 15. And then a mix of sun and cloud for Sunday with a high of 19. Get your latest weather forecast by streaming the Windowmasters Red Deer online player at centralalbertaonline.com and the Central Alberta online app.
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0: Insecure and Friday, I'm in love on a Wednesday morning. Good morning, my name is Adam Hamilton. Welcome to your Sunrise Show, brought to you by the all-new Red Deer Dodge. Always priced right, right up front. Great to have you along this morning, filling in for Tank Montana for today. And the last time I was covering the morning show, there was sunlight out when I got up in the morning. And today, not so much. Pretty dark out there. And I commend you, all of you folks who usually have to get up at this time of day or earlier to get to where you're going today, because I don't think I can manage it on a regular basis. I need some sunshine to get me up in the morning. We've got music on the way from Grand Funk Railroad and Kim Mitchell to get you going this morning after the break. Good morning.
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0: Kim Mitchell and Atlanta Loves Me. It's Sunny 94 and your Sunrise Show for the all-new Red Deer Dodge on Gasoline Alley East out of Hamilton. Along with you today, we got Roy Orbison on the way before news with Aaron at 6:30. A look at your weather as well, plus T-Pow in Boston coming up.
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1: A mix of sun, cloud, and wind with a high of 24. I'm Erin Sinclair with your local news, streaming now through the Central Alberta Online app. Alberta drivers are continuing to feel the pressure of rising auto insurance costs. A new report from the Automobile Insurance Rate Board says the average full coverage premium increased last year. The regulatory points to higher vehicle repair costs, severe weather, and more expensive injury claims as some of the factors driving premiums higher. The report also says affordability remains the top concern for drivers. Red Deer RCMP have arrested two people for impaired driving in separate incidents on August 27th. Firstly, police responded to a crash in Highland Green Estates where a 29-year-old Red Deer woman struck a parked car and a home. Later that night, another impaired driving arrest was made downtown. The crime reduction team stopped a 32-year-old man suspected of impaired driving during proactive patrols. RCMP are reminding anyone who sees a suspected impaired driver to call 911. Albertans are showing strong interest in voting by special ballot ahead of the October 19th referendum. Elections Alberta has received roughly 225,000 requests and says the packages began going out this week and are reminding voters they must be received by October 16th. The referendum will feature 10 questions, including issues around immigration, healthcare, constitutional changes, and Alberta's future in Canada. The Community Foundation of Central Alberta is inviting residents to learn more about the organizations making a difference across the region. The Possibility Exchange takes place tomorrow at Bluegrass Nursery in Red Deer County, bringing 62 local charities together for an afternoon of connection and discovery. Community Foundation's Executive Director, Aaron Peden, says the event is a chance for residents to discover the work happening throughout the region.
2: We encourage everybody to stop by, not only to see what's there, but also to learn some of the really big, amazing work that is being done.
1: The free event runs from 1 to 3 p.m. with a presentation and special award planned for 2 o'clock, and registration is encouraged but not required. And happening in the community, drop in for some art in Lacombe this morning at the Lacombe Performing Arts Center from 10 a.m. to 1 p.m. And tomorrow is the Sylvan Lake Fun Fest and Information Fair from 4:30 to 7:30 at the Nexor Center. Stay ahead with vital alerts and breaking news. Download our Central Alberta online app. In other news, Canada's chief public health officer is urging parents to check that childhood vaccinations are up to date as kids head back to school. Meanwhile, Canadian Tire and Tim Hortons launch a partnership to boost their loyalty programs. And in an effort to poke fun at President Trump, an online prankster was able to add a new Google Maps name to the troubled Lincoln Memorial reflecting pool. The new name is meant to be an Ojibwe translation of the words "Orange Colored Man." Taking a look at sports, the Jays lost to the Guardians 6-1, but face them again at 4:40. And Rachel Gunn, the Australian breakdancer who went viral from the Paris Olympics, is set for a Netflix spotlight in the show Untold Raygun, Breaking Badly. For more local sports, head to centralalbertaonline.com.
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4: A mix of sun and cloud for today with a high of 24. Periods of rain beginning late this evening with the risk of a thunderstorm. About 5 to 10 millimeters expected to fall overnight with a low of 11. Cloudy and a good chance of showers tomorrow morning and into the afternoon, but clearing off late in the day with a high of 21. Sunshine and 21 for Friday. A chance of showers for Saturday and a high of 15. And then a mix of sun and cloud for Sunday with a high of 19. Get your latest weather forecast by streaming the Windowmasters Red Deer online player at centralalbertaonline.com and the Central Alberta online app.
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0: and your first and last name so we know who we're dealing with and who we can send that song out to. 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

0: 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It is your sunrise show for the all-new Red Deer Dodge on Gasoline Alley East. Always priced right, right up front. My name is Adam Hamilton, filling in for Tank Montana today. Let's take a look at your Sims Furniture Rock or Recline for today. 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Tommy Two Tone and 867-5309 Jenny, or would you like to recline with this one? I'm just sitting here watching the wheels go round and round. I really love to watch them roll. Maybe some John Lennon for you today and watching the wheels. Let us know what you think on our Lacombe Ford Talk and Text line 403-782-4413. 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
2: Canada's agri-food sector is among the industries most exposed to the latest round of U.S. tariffs. Farm Credit Canada Vice President and Chief Economist Craig Johnson says over the past year and a half, we've seen a number of tariffs put in place.
3: These 338 tariffs explicitly identify many Canadian ag and agri-food sectors that the ag and food sector rely on. And the other really important piece here is there's no CUSMA exemption.
2: FCC estimates roughly $3.5 billion worth of Canadian exports face direct exposure under the new tariffs. Johnson says diversification remains the best long-term solution.
3: It's about growing more opportunities outside of the North American economy to try to capture some of that value at home, but that also brings that resilience. So when there are disruptions to supply chains, which more or less are outside of our control often, especially as producers or manufacturers, you're becoming more resilient by diversifying your products, and you're hopefully trying to capture a bit more value at home as well by doing that.
2: For Golden West, I'm Glendalee Allen Vossler.
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2: A mix of sun, cloud, and wind with a high of 24. 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An investigation is underway at Lindsay Thurber Comprehensive High School after pepper spray was reportedly sprayed into a ventilation system. Red Deer RCMP were notified Tuesday about the incident, which happened Monday afternoon. Students were evacuated while firefighters worked to clear the building. Police say school-related incidents are taken seriously and are asking anyone with information to contact Red Deer RCMP or Crime Stoppers. The cost of insuring a vehicle in Alberta continues to rise despite a rate cap for good drivers. A new report from the Automobile Insurance Rate Board shows the average full coverage premium increased 8.7% last year. The regulators say premiums are being driven higher by more expensive collision repairs, weather-related losses, and increasingly costly injury claims. The report also found more drivers are choosing $2 million liability coverage. Elections Alberta says about 225,000 Albertans have requested special ballots ahead of October's referendum. That's nearly four times the number requested for the 2023 provincial election. Special ballot packages are now being mailed out, with Elections Alberta reminding voters they must be received by October 16th. The referendum will feature 10 questions, including issues around immigration, healthcare, constitutional changes, and Alberta's future in Canada. The Community Foundation of Central Alberta is inviting residents to learn more about the charitable organizations working across the region. The Possibility Exchange takes place tomorrow at Bluegrass Nursery in Red Deer County. An executive director of the Community Foundation, Aaron Peden, says the event will bring together 62 local charities to the public.
3: This is a one-stop shop to find out just how vast the social infrastructure of Central Alberta is.
2: The free event runs from 1 to 3 p.m. with a special presentation and awards set for 2 o'clock. And registration is encouraged but not required, and everyone is welcome to drop in. And happening in the community, tonight for the Last Music in the Park event, there is a fundraising barbecue in support of the Lacombe Performing Arts Center. And tomorrow in Pinoca, the Jubilee Library hosts Fandom Palooza from 3:30 to 5, explore video games and cosplay for teens and adults. Don't miss a beat. Stream us anywhere. Download our Central Alberta online app. In other news, the Bank of Canada is set to make its sixth interest rate decision of the year. Meanwhile, Danielle Smith says her upcoming trip to Tennessee does not send the wrong message after trade negotiations broke down between Canada and the U.S. And Canadian families are still waiting for answers 1 week after the Nepal flood disaster. Taking a look at sports, the Jays lost to the Guardians 6-1, but faced them again at 4:40. And Rachel Gunn, the Australian breakdancer who went viral from the Paris Olympics, is set for a Netflix spotlight in the show Untold Ray Gunn, Breaking Badly. For more local sports, head to CentralAlbertaOnline.com.
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6: A mix of sun and cloud for today with a high of 24. Periods of rain beginning late this evening with the risk of a thunderstorm. About 5 to 10 millimeters expected to fall overnight with a low of 11. Cloudy and a good chance of showers tomorrow morning and into the afternoon, but clearing off late in the day with a high of 21. Sunshine and 21 for Friday. A chance of showers for Saturday and a high of 15. And then a mix of sun and cloud for Sunday with a high of 19. Get your latest weather forecast by streaming the Windowmasters Red Deer online player at centralalbertaonline.com and the Central Alberta online app.
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0: It's the music you grew up with, Sunny 94. It is your sunrise show for the all-new Red Deer Dodge on Gasoline Alley East. Always priced right up front. Joining me in the studio right now, it's Aaron Sinclair. How's things in the newsroom today, Aaron?
1: Not too shabby for a Wednesday. How are you doing, Adam?
0: I'm waking up, finally, I think. I'm usually fast asleep at this point of the day. Unless my dogs wake me up. So, yeah, I commend you for your service.
1: Thank you.
0: Let's take a look at your question of the day for today for Mr. Mike's Steakhouse Casual in Sylvan Lake, where you could win a $25 gift card from them. And they are serving brunch on weekends from 11 till 3 on their awesome patio. Here's your question for today. Aaron, have you ever been to see a psychic?
1: Ooh, actually once in Ontario, ages ago.
0: Oh, interesting. What did they predict for you?
1: Greatness.
0: Great. And it came true.
1: So far, surprisingly, she was kind of bang on.
0: Oh, really?
1: Yeah.
0: Anything else that she revealed to you?
1: I have a ghost in my house that likes the color purple.
0: Oh. Is it Prince?
1: No.
0: I have never been to see a psychic. Not really my thing, but I know it is something for a lot of people. I know is she considered a psychic? Teresa Caputo, do you know who she is?
1: I think she is, yeah.
0: Yeah, when she came to Red Deer several years ago, I know a lot of people were clamoring for tickets to see her. So to each their own, but for me personally, I've never been to see a psychic. Aaron has, and watch out for the purple ghost when you're heading to her house. But anyways, if you've seen a psychic, or if you haven't, we want to know about it. Let us know. Have you ever been to see a psychic? Let us know on our Sunny 94 Facebook page or the Lacombe Ford Talk and Text line at 403-782-4413. And you could be walking away with a $25 gift card for Mr. Mike's Steakhouse Casual in Sylvan Lake.
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0: Oh, a karaoke favorite of mine is Three Dog Night and Joy to the World. 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
2: A mix of sun, cloud, and wind with a high of 24. I'm Erin Sinclair with your local news, streaming now through the Central Alberta Online app. Alberta drivers are continuing to feel the pressure of rising auto insurance costs. A new report from the Automobile Insurance Rate Board says the average full coverage premium increased last year. The regulatory points to higher vehicle repair costs, severe weather, and more expensive injury claims as some of the factors driving premiums higher. The report also says affordability remains the top concern for drivers. Red Deer RCMP have arrested two people for impaired driving in separate incidents on August 27th. Firstly, police responded to a crash in Highland Green Estates where a 29-year-old Red Deer woman struck a parked car and a home. Later that night, another impaired driving arrest was made downtown. The crime reduction team stopped a 32-year-old man suspected of impaired driving during proactive patrols. RCMP are reminding anyone who sees a suspected impaired driver to call 911. Albertans are showing strong interest in voting by special ballot ahead of the October 19th referendum. Elections Alberta has received roughly 225,000 requests and says the packages began going out this week and are reminding voters they must be received by October 16th. The referendum will feature 10 questions, including issues around immigration, healthcare, constitutional changes, and Alberta's future in Canada. The Community Foundation of Central Alberta is inviting residents to learn more about the organizations making a difference across the region. The Possibility Exchange takes place tomorrow at Bluegrass Nursery in Red Deer County, bringing 62 local charities together for an afternoon of connection and discovery. Community Foundation's Executive Director, Aaron Peden, says the event is a chance for residents to discover the work happening throughout the region.
3: We encourage everybody to stop by, not only to see what's there, but also to learn some of the really big, amazing work that is being done.
2: The free event runs from 1 to 3 p.m. with a presentation and special award planned for 2 o'clock, and registration is encouraged but not required. And happening in the community, drop in for some art in Lacombe this morning at the Lacombe Performing Arts Center from 10 a.m. to 1 p.m. And tomorrow is the Sylvan Lake Fun Fest and Information Fair from 4:30 to 7:30 at the Nexor Center. Stay ahead with vital alerts and breaking news. Download our Central Alberta online app. In other news, Canada's chief public health officer is urging parents to check that childhood vaccinations are up to date as kids head back to school. Meanwhile, Canadian Tire and Tim Hortons launch a partnership to boost their loyalty programs. And in an effort to poke fun at President Trump, an online prankster was able to add a new Google Maps name to the troubled Lincoln Memorial reflecting pool. The new name is meant to be an Ojibwe translation of the words Orange Colored Man. Taking a look at sports, the Jays lost to the Guardians 6-1, but face them again at 4:40. And Rachel Gunn, the Australian breakdancer who went viral from the Paris Olympics, is set for a Netflix spotlight in the show Untold Raygun, Breaking Badly. For more local sports, head to centralalbertaonline.com.
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5: A mix of sun and cloud for today with a high of 24. Periods of rain beginning late this evening with the risk of a thunderstorm. About 5 to 10 millimeters expected to fall overnight with a low of 11. Cloudy and a good chance of showers tomorrow morning and into the afternoon, but clearing off late in the day with a high of 21. Sunshine and 21 for Friday. A chance of showers for Saturday and a high of 15. And then a mix of sun and cloud for Sunday with a high of 19. Get your latest weather forecast by streaming the Windowmasters Red Deer online player at centralalbertaonline.com and the Central Alberta online app.
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0: More music, more memories. It is Sunny 94 and your sunrise show for the all-new Red Deer Dodge on Gasoline Alley East. My name is Adam Hamilton, and I had a chance to check out The Odyssey at Lacombe City Cinemas earlier on this week. Bit of a bittersweet visit to Lacombe City Cinemas. It'll be probably my last visit to see the movies there. I'll talk more about that in a second. We'll talk about the movie first. It was an excellent movie. Long, and I knew that going in. It's almost 3 hours long, but one of those movies, first of all, my biggest impression was, wow, this person's in this. Wow, this person's in this. A lot of big name actors in the movie, and a great story, great narrative, great special effects, a lot of practical special effects that were really well done. I highly recommend checking it out on this. The last week of business for Lacombe City Cinemas, they're going to be closing up shop on September the 6th. Tons of memories all the way back to when it was Reel to Reel Cinemas here in Lacombe when they opened up in November of 2003. Lots of great conversations with previous owner Mark on the air here on Sunny 94 in years past. And then when they changed to Lacombe City Cinemas in 2012, I've had two kids that have worked at that theater, and I've seen many, many movies, probably nearly all the Marvel movies there, and a bunch of Star Wars movies, and so many more. Tons of great memories with my children as my family has grown up going to the movies there as well. So very sad to see Lacombe City Cinemas closing up shop. Make sure you get to one of the movies that are playing there before they close on September the 6th. You can check out more information at LacombeCityCinemas.ca.
1: This community moment is brought to you by the City of Lacombe.
0: Council in the Community is coming to the Active Living Fair. 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Everyone is welcome. 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

0: Another karaoke favorite of mine, it's the Counting Crows and Mr. Jones. It is your sunrise show for the all-new Red Deer Dodge. Always priced right, right up front on Gasoline Alley East. Adam Hamilton along with you, covering for Tank Montana today. 8 seconds on the way before news at 8 o'clock with Aaron. 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
4: 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And Eamon, can you believe it? We're into the first week of September already. Where did the summer go?
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1: A mix of sun, cloud, and wind with a high of 24. 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An investigation is underway at Lindsay Thurber Comprehensive High School after pepper spray was reportedly sprayed into a ventilation system. Red Deer RCMP were notified Tuesday about the incident, which happened Monday afternoon. Students were evacuated while firefighters worked to clear the building. Police say school-related incidents are taken seriously and are asking anyone with information to contact Red Deer RCMP or Crime Stoppers. The cost of insuring a vehicle in Alberta continues to rise despite a rate cap for good drivers. A new report from the Automobile Insurance Rate Board shows the average full coverage premium increased 8.7% last year. The regulators say premiums are being driven higher by more expensive collision repairs, weather-related losses, and increasingly costly injury claims. The report also found more drivers are choosing $2 million liability coverage. Elections Alberta says about 225,000 Albertans have requested special ballots ahead of October's referendum. That's nearly four times the number requested for the 2023 provincial election. Special ballot packages are now being mailed out, with Elections Alberta reminding voters they must be received by October 16th. The referendum will feature 10 questions, including issues around immigration, healthcare, constitutional changes, and Alberta's future in Canada. The Community Foundation of Central Alberta is inviting residents to learn more about the charitable organizations working across the region. The Possibility Exchange takes place tomorrow at Bluegrass Nursery in Red Deer County. An executive director of the Community Foundation, Aaron Peden, says the event will bring together 62 local charities to the public.
2: This is a one-stop shop to find out just how vast the social infrastructure of Central Alberta is.
1: The free event runs from 1 to 3 p.m. with a special presentation and award set for 2 o'clock. And registration is encouraged but not required, and everyone is welcome to drop in. And happening in the community, tonight for the Last Music in the Park event, there is a fundraising barbecue in support of the Lacombe Performing Arts Center. And tomorrow in Pinoca, the Jubilee Library hosts Fandom Palooza from 3:30 to 5. Explore video games and cosplay for teens and adults. Don't miss a beat, stream us anywhere, download our Central Alberta online app. In other news, the Bank of Canada is set to make its sixth interest rate decision of the year. Meanwhile, Danielle Smith says her upcoming trip to Tennessee does not send the wrong message after trade negotiations broke down between Canada and the U.S. And Canadian families are still waiting for answers 1 week after the Nepal flood disaster. Taking a look at sports, the Jays lost to the Guardians 6-1, but faced them again at 4:40. And Rachel Gunn, the Australian breakdancer who went viral from the Paris Olympics, is set for a Netflix spotlight in the show Untold Ray Gun, Breaking Badly. For more local sports, head to CentralAlbertaOnline.com.
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5: A mix of sun and cloud for today with a high of 24. Periods of rain beginning late this evening with the risk of a thunderstorm. About 5 to 10 millimeters expected to fall overnight with a low of 11. Cloudy and a good chance of showers tomorrow morning and into the afternoon, but clearing off late in the day with a high of 21. Sunshine and 21 for Friday. A chance of of showers for Saturday and a high of 15, and then a mix of sun and cloud for Sunday with a high of 19. Get your latest weather forecast by streaming the Windowmasters Red Deer online player at centralalbertaonline.com and the Central Alberta online app.
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0: music, more memories. It is Sunny 94. Adam Hamilton along with you on this Wednesday morning. Great to have you along. And being Wednesday, it is time once again for Music in the Park. The last one of the season. Hopefully the rain stays away long enough for us to have it outdoors on the Echo Stage at the Laco Memorial Center. Tap 9 will be playing tonight. I actually ran into Tony Hoffman from Tap 9 at the grocery store the other day. It was great to catch up with him, and they are super excited to wrap up the season tonight for you with some great classic rock and country stylings and a lot of their original songs too. It's going to be a great show, as it always is. 6:30 is the start time. Also, there will be a charity barbecue put on by Mr. Mike's Steakhouse Casual in Lacombe, and funds raised will go towards Lacombe Performing Arts Center. So you can stop by, have a Mike Burger, chips and pop for $12, and it'll be a great evening for everybody. If the rain happens to come in, the concert will move indoors to St. Andrew's United Church across the street from Lacombe Memorial Center. Music in the Park, the last edition of it for this season with Tap 9 tonight. The show gets underway at 6:30. It's presented every week by the Lacombe Performing Arts Center and proudly supported by Sunny 94.
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0: 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Adam Hamilton filling in for Tank Montana today. We got your weather forecast on the way. 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
0: A mix of sun and cloud for today with a high of 24. Periods of rain beginning late this evening with the risk of a thunderstorm. About 5 to 10 millimeters expected to fall overnight with a low of 11. Cloudy and a good chance of showers tomorrow morning and into the afternoon, but clearing off late in the day with a high of 21. Sunshine and 21 for Friday. A chance of showers for Saturday and a high of 15. And then a mix of sun and cloud for Sunday with a high of 19. Get your latest weather forecast by streaming the Windowmasters Red Deer online player at centralalbertaonline.com and the Central Alberta online app.
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0: from the Central Alberta Online Newsroom, a sunny 94 news update. Pheasant Back Golf Course, Alberta's must-play hidden gem. Monday through Thursday, play 36 holes for the price of 18. Book up to 2 weeks in advance.
1: A mix of sun, cloud, and wind with a high of 24. I'm Erin Sinclair with your local news, streaming now through the Central Alberta Online app. Alberta drivers are continuing to feel the pressure of rising auto insurance costs. A new report from the Automobile Insurance Rate Board says the average full coverage premium increased last year. The regulatory points to higher vehicle repair costs, severe weather, and more expensive injury claims as some of the factors driving premiums higher. The report also says affordability remains the top concern for drivers. Red Deer RCMP have arrested two people for impaired driving in separate incidents on August 27th. Firstly, police responded to a crash in Highland Green Estates where a 29-year-old Red Deer woman struck a parked car and a home. Later that night, another impaired driving arrest was made downtown. The crime reduction team stopped a 32-year-old man suspected of impaired driving during proactive patrols. RCMP are reminding anyone who sees a suspected impaired driver to call 911. Albertans are showing strong interest in voting by special ballot ahead of the October 19th referendum. Elections Alberta has received roughly 225,000 requests and says the packages began going out this week and are reminding voters they must be received by October 16th. The referendum will feature 10 questions, including issues around immigration, healthcare, constitutional changes, and Alberta's future in Canada. The Community Foundation of Central Alberta is inviting residents to learn more about the organizations making a difference across the region. The Possibility Exchange takes place tomorrow at Bluegrass Nursery in Red Deer County, bringing 62 local charities together for an afternoon of connection and discovery. Community Foundation's Executive Director, Aaron Peden, says the event is a chance for residents to discover the work happening throughout the region.
2: We encourage everybody to stop by, not only to see what's there, but also to learn some of the really big, amazing work that is being done.
1: The free event runs from 1 to 3 p.m. with a presentation and special award planned for 2 o'clock, and registration is encouraged but not required. And happening in the community, drop in for some art in Lacombe this morning at the Lacombe Performing Arts Center from 10 a.m. to 1 p.m. And tomorrow is the Sylvan Lake Fun Fest and Information Fair from 4:30 to 7:30 at the Nexor Center. Stay ahead with vital alerts and breaking news. Download our Central Alberta online app. In other news, Canada's chief public health officer is urging parents to check that childhood vaccinations are up to date as kids head back to school. Meanwhile, Canadian Tire and Tim Hortons launch a partnership to boost their loyalty programs. And in an effort to poke fun at President Trump, an online prankster was able to add a new Google Maps name to the troubled Lincoln Memorial reflecting pool. The new name is meant to be an Ojibwe translation of the words "Orange Colored Man." Taking a look at sports, the Jays lost to the Guardians 6-1, but face them again at 4:40. And Rachel Gunn, the Australian breakdancer who went viral from the Paris Olympics, is set for a Netflix spotlight in the show Untold Ray Gunn, Breaking Badly. For more local sports, head to centralalbertaonline.com.
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5: A mix of sun and cloud for today with a high of 24. Periods of rain beginning late this evening with the risk of a thunderstorm. About 5 to 10 millimeters expected to fall overnight with a low of 11. Cloudy and a good chance of showers tomorrow morning and into the afternoon, but clearing off late in the day with a high of 21. Sunshine and 21 for Friday. A chance of showers for Saturday and a high of 15. And then a mix of sun and cloud for Sunday with a high of 19. Get your latest weather forecast by streaming the window Window Masters Red Deer online player at centralalbertaonline.com and the Central Alberta online app.
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0: More music, more memories. Sunny 94, Adam Hamilton with you this morning. Great to have you along on this Wednesday, and you are running out of time to get in on a Duck Jeep, a 2026 Jeep Cherokee Hybrid Limited Edition valued at $55,000 from your Alberta Jeep dealers. Could be yours. Deadline to enter is Monday, so if you've been waiting all summer, I've got time. Now is the time to get it done. So head to our website. 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
3: A mix of sun, cloud, and wind with a high of 24. 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An investigation is underway at Lindsay Thurber Comprehensive High School after pepper spray was reportedly sprayed into a ventilation system. Red Deer RCMP were notified Tuesday about the incident, which happened Monday afternoon. Students were evacuated while firefighters worked to clear the building. Police say school-related incidents are taken seriously and are asking anyone with information to contact Red Deer RCMP or Crime Stoppers. The cost of insuring a vehicle in Alberta continues to rise despite a rate cap for good drivers. A new report from the Automobile Insurance Rate Board shows the average full coverage premium increased 8.7% last year. The regulators say premiums are being driven higher by more expensive collision repairs, weather-related losses, and increasingly costly injury claims. The report also found more drivers are choosing $2 million liability coverage. Elections Alberta says about 225,000 Albertans have requested special ballots ahead of October's referendum. That's nearly four times the number requested for the 2023 provincial election. Special ballot packages are now being mailed out, with Elections Alberta reminding voters they must be received by October 16th. The referendum will feature 10 questions, including issues around immigration, healthcare, constitutional changes, and Alberta's future in Canada. The Community Foundation of Central Alberta is inviting residents to learn more about the charitable organizations working across the region. The Possibility Exchange takes place tomorrow at Bluegrass Nursery in Red Deer County. An executive director of the Community Foundation, Aaron Peden, says the event will bring together 62 local charities to the public.
4: This is a one-stop shop to find out just how vast the social infrastructure of Central Alberta is.
3: The free event runs from 1 to 3 p.m. with a special presentation and award set for 2 o'clock. And registration is encouraged but not required, and everyone is welcome to drop in. And happening in the community, tonight for the last Music in the Park event, there is a fundraising barbecue in support of the Lacombe Performing Arts Center. And tomorrow in Pinoca, the Jubilee Library hosts Fandom Palooza from 3:30 to 5. Explore video games and cosplay for teens and adults. Don't miss a beat. Stream us anywhere. Download our Central Alberta online app. In other news, the Bank of Canada is set to make its sixth interest rate decision of the year. Meanwhile, Danielle Smith says her upcoming trip to Tennessee does not send the wrong message after trade negotiations broke down between Canada and the U.S. And Canadian families are still waiting for answers 1 week after the Nepal flood disaster. Taking a look at sports, the Jays lost to the Guardians 6-1, but faced them again at 4:40. And Rachel Gunn, the Australian breakdancer, went viral from the Paris Olympics, is set for a Netflix spotlight in the show Untold Ray Gunn, Breaking Badly. For more local sports, head to CentralAlbertaOnline.com.
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6: A mix of sun and cloud for today with a high of 24. Periods of rain beginning late this evening with the risk of a thunderstorm. About 5 to 10 millimeters expected to fall overnight with a low of 11. Cloudy and a good chance of showers tomorrow morning and into the afternoon. But clearing off late in the day with a high of 21. Sunshine and 21 for Friday. A chance of showers for Saturday and a high of 15. And then a mix of sun and cloud for Sunday with a high of 19. 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

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Adam Hamilton filling in for Tank Montana today. And it's time now for your breakfast boost brought to you by Stack Pancake and Breakfast House in the Village Mall in Red Deer. We are taking your requests and playing them at this time every weekday morning here on the Sunrise Show. And today we get a request from Clyde Hannabury. He wanted to hear some Boston this morning and More Than a Feeling. Happy to do that for you, Clyde. It's your breakfast boost brought to you by Stacked Pancake and Breakfast House in the Village Mall in Red Deer on Sunny 94.

0: It's your breakfast boost for Stacked Pancake and Breakfast Hosts on the North Hill in Red Deer. That one for Clyde Hanabury this morning and Boston. And more than a feeling, Clyde's name now goes into the draw for a $25 gift card to spend at Stacked Pancake and Breakfast Hosts in the Village Mall in Red Deer. We'll make that draw on Friday. If you'd like to make your request and have your chance to win, you can text the word boost to 403-782-4413 along with your request and your first and last name. If we play your request this time on a weekday morning, then you'll be into that draw that takes place every Friday with Stacked Pancake and Breakfast Hosts in the Village Mall in Red Deer.
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6: Today, we're talking with Crystal Genge and Jen Hutchingame from Hear Right Canada about the early warning signs of potential hearing loss. Crystal, what are some of these signs?
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6: We've been talking to Crystal from Hear Right Canada's Red Deer location and Jen from Lacombe. 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

0: It's the music you grew up with, Sunny 94. It is your sunrise show for the all-new Red Deer Dodge on Gasoline Alley East. Always priced right up front. Joining me in the studio right now, it's Aaron Sinclair. How's things in the newsroom today, Aaron?
1: Not too shabby for a Wednesday. How are you doing, Adam?
0: I'm waking up, finally, I think. I'm usually fast asleep at this point of the day. Unless my dogs wake me up. So, yeah, I commend you for your service.
1: Thank you.
0: Let's take a look at your question of the day for today for Mr. Mike's Steakhouse Casual in Sylvan Lake, where you could win a $25 gift card from them. And they are serving brunch on weekends from 11 till 3 on their awesome patio. Here's your question for today. Aaron, have you ever been to see a psychic?
1: Ooh, actually once in Ontario, ages ago.
0: Oh, interesting. What did they predict for you?
1: Greatness.
0: Great. And it came true.
1: So far, surprisingly, she was kind of bang on. So,
0: oh, really?
1: Yeah.
0: Anything else that she revealed to you?
1: I have a ghost in my house that likes the color purple.
0: Oh. Is it Prince?
1: No.
0: I have never been to see a psychic. Not really my thing, but I know it is something for a lot of people. I know is she considered a psychic? Teresa Caputo, do you know who she is?
1: I think she is, yeah.
0: Yeah, when she came to Red Deer several years ago, I know a lot of people were clamoring for tickets to see her. So to each their own, but for me personally, I've never been to see a psychic. Aaron has, and watch out for the purple ghost when you're heading to her house. But anyways, if you've seen a psychic, or if you haven't, we want to know about it. Let us know. Have you ever been to see a psychic? Let us know on our Sunny 94 Facebook page or the Lacombe Ford Talk and Text line at 403-782-4413. And you could be walking away with a $25 gift card for Mr. Mike's Steakhouse Casual in Sylvan Lake.
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We've got Chilliwack on the way. First, here's Robert Palmer and Bad Case of Loving You. 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

0: 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Tommy Two Tone and 8675309 Jenny, or would you like to recline with this one? I'm just sitting here watching the wheels go round and round. I really love to watch them roll. Maybe some John Lennon for you today and watching the wheels. 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

0: 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Sunny 94 and your sunrise show for the all-new Red Deer Dodge. 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

0: It's the Police and Walking on the Moon. 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My name is Adam Hamilton. Darren Clark will join you after 12 today. So hope you're having a great morning so far. Thanks for hanging out with me today. We got John Mellencamp and Michael Bublé on the way next.
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0: 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It is Sunny 94 and your sunrise show for the all-new Red Deer Dodge on Gasoline Alley East. My name is Adam Hamilton, and I had a chance to check out The Odyssey at Lacombe City Cinemas earlier on this week. Bit of a bittersweet visit to Lacombe City Cinemas. It'll be probably my last visit to see the movies there. I'll talk more about that in a second. We'll talk about the movie first. It was an excellent movie. Long, and I knew that going in. It's almost 3 hours long, but one of those movies, first of all, my biggest impression was, wow, this person's in this. Wow, this person's in this. A lot of big name actors in the movie, and a great story, great narrative, great special effects, a lot of practical special effects that were really well done. I highly recommend checking it out on this. The last week of business for Lacombe City Cinemas, they're going to be closing up shop on September the 6th. Tons of memories all the way back to when it was Reel to Reel Cinemas here in Lacombe when they opened up in November of 2003. Lots of great conversations with previous owner Mark on the air here on Sunny 94 in years past. And then when they changed to Lacombe City Cinemas in 2012, I've had two kids that have worked at that theater, and I've seen many, many movies, probably nearly all the Marvel movies there, and a bunch of Star Wars movies and so many more. Tons of great memories with my children as my family has grown up, going to the movies there as well. So very sad to see Lacombe City Cinemas closing up shop. Make sure you get to one of the movies that are playing there before they close on September the 6th. You can check out more information at LacombeCityCinemas.ca.
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0: A mix of sun and cloud for today with a high of 24. Periods of rain beginning late this evening with the risk of a thunderstorm. About 5 to 10 millimeters expected to fall overnight with a low of 11. Cloudy and a good chance of showers tomorrow morning and into the afternoon. Clearing off late in the day with a high of 21. Sunshine and 21 for Friday. A chance of showers for Saturday and a high of 15. And then a mix of sun and cloud for Sunday with a high of 19. Get your latest weather forecast by streaming the Windowmasters Red Deer online player at centralalbertaonline.com and the Central Alberta online app.
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First year CCR. And have you ever seen the rain? It's Sunny 94.

0: More music, more memories. It is Sunny 94. Adam Hamilton along with you on this Wednesday morning. Great to have you along. And being Wednesday, it is time once again for Music in the Park. The last one of the season. Hopefully the rain stays away long enough for us to have it outdoors on the Echo Stage at the Lacombe Memorial Center. Tap 9 will be playing tonight. I actually ran into Tony Hoffman from Tap 9 at the grocery store the other day. It was great to catch up with him, and they are super excited to wrap up the season tonight for you with some great classic rock and country stylings and a lot of their original songs too. It's going to be a great show as it always is. 6:30 is the start time. Also, there will be a charity barbecue put on by Mr. Mike's Steakhouse Casual in Lacombe, and funds raised will go towards Lacombe Performing Arts Center. So you can stop by, have a Mike burger, chips and pop for $12, and it'll be a great evening for everybody. If the rain happens to come in, the concert will move indoors to St. Andrew's United Church across the street from Lacombe Memorial Center. Music in the Park, the last edition of it for this season with Tap 9 tonight. The show gets underway at 6:30. It's presented every week by the Lacombe Performing Arts Center and proudly supported by Sunny 94.
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0: 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As we head to 11 o'clock, we'll hear from Rough Trade before 11. Styx, Paul McCartney, and Wings all on the way after 11.
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0: Helen Wheels from Paul McCartney and Wings. 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

0: More music, more memories. Sunny 94, Adam Hamilton with you this morning. Great to have you along on this Wednesday, and you are running out of time to get in on a Duck Duck Jeep, a 2026 Jeep Cherokee Hybrid Limited Edition valued at $55,000 from your Alberta Jeep dealers. 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Deadline to enter is Monday, so if you've been waiting all summer, I've got time. Now is the time to get it done. 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
0: A mix of sun and cloud for today with a high of 24. Periods of rain beginning late this evening with the risk of a thunderstorm. About 5 to 10 millimeters expected to fall overnight with a low of 11. Cloudy and a good chance of showers tomorrow morning and into the afternoon. But clearing off late in the day with a high of 21. Sunshine and 21 for Friday. A chance of showers for Saturday and a high of 15, and then a mix of sun and cloud for Sunday with a high of 19. Get your latest weather forecast by streaming the Windowmasters Red Deer online player at centralalbertaonline.com and the Central Alberta online app.

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Today we go to a song from 1957. It was a track that almost didn't happen when this man walked into Sam Phillips' legendary Sun Studios in Memphis. The song wasn't on the schedule. The band had been playing it live to pacify rowdy crowds and clubs, and Phillips decided to catch that raw energy on tape. They cut it in one single explosive take, and when it hit the airwaves, it was so radical for the 1950s that many radio stations actually banned it. But everything changed when he performed it on the Steve Allen Show, famously kicking over his piano bench and playing the keys with his feet. It is Jerry Lee Lewis and a whole lot of shaking going on. It is your rock and roll show classic for Rocky Mountain Dodge on Sunny 94.

one spot. Wiggle around just a little bit. And that's when you got it.

0: back to 1957 with Jerry Lee Lewis and a whole lot of shaking going on. 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

0: wrapping things up for me for this morning. It's Cat Stevens and Wild World. It is Sunny 94 and your midday show for LA Carpet and Tile. My name is Adam Hamilton. Thanks for spending your morning with me. Stay tuned. The midday show continues with Darren Clark. He'll keep you company from noon right through until 6. Have yourself a great rest of your day, everybody. Stay tuned for news with Aaron coming up at noon. Look at your weather forecast as well, plus Kenny Rogers and Dolly Parton, plus Bob Seger on the way as well.
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2: 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The finalists were selected during the annual CYL Selections Competition during the Canadian Beef Industry Conference. 9 individuals have been selected from Alberta: Andrea Carlin, Keith Cameron, Derek Friend, Jordan Pryor, Karen Royan, Lauren Stefania, Quinn Devine, Ralph Thrall IV, and Sydney Forche. From Saskatchewan, Blythe Clements of Broadview, Jessica Davey from southwest of Saskatoon, and Olivia Wojcik of Shell Lake, and Mae Fulton of Bertel, Manitoba. The program connects young people between 18 and 35 with experienced industry mentors and provides opportunities for networking, travel, and professional development. Canadian Cattle Association President Tyler Fulton says the passion, dedication, and knowledge demonstrated by participants shows the beef industry is in good hands. 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
2: Mainly cloudy with winds in a high of 24. I'm Josiah Navratil with your local news, streaming now through the Central Alberta Online app. Red Deer RCMP have arrested two people for impaired driving in separate incidents last Thursday. Police responded to a crash in Highland Greens Estate where a 29-year-old Red Deer woman struck a parked car and a home. Later that night, another impaired driving arrest was made downtown. During proactive patrols, the crime reduction team stopped a 32-year-old man suspected of impaired driving. RCMP are reminding anyone who sees a suspected impaired driver to call 911. Looking provincially, Albertans are showing strong interest in voting by special ballot ahead of the October 19th referendum. Elections Alberta has received roughly 225,000 requests and says the packages began going out this week. They are reminding voters that they must be returned by October 16th. The referendum will feature 10 questions, including issues around immigration, healthcare, constitutional changes, and Alberta's future in Canada. Meanwhile, the Community Foundation of Central Alberta is inviting residents to learn more about the organizations making a difference across the region. The Possibility Exchange takes place tomorrow at Bluegrass Nursery in Red Deer County, bringing 62 local charities together for an afternoon of connection and discovery. Community Foundation's Executive Director, Aaron Peden, invites the public to come out.
3: We encourage everybody to stop by, not only to see what's there, but also to learn some of the really big, amazing work that is being done.
2: The free event runs from 1 to 3 p.m. and registration is encouraged but not required. And the Village of Alex is combining harvest season fun with a public safety reminder. Each year, the village dresses up a giant zucchini and gives it a safety message. This year, Safety Sue is reminding residents to always lock their vehicles. The village says that residents who leave their vehicle unlocked could find themselves the recipient of the oversized zucchini. And happening in the community, the final Lacombe Music in the Park is happening at 5 p.m. at the LMC, with a Mike Burger, Pop, and Chips available for $12 in support of LPAC. And tomorrow, the Sylvan Lake Fun Fest and Information Fair is from 4:30 to 7:30 at the Nexor Center. Access news anytime and anywhere. Download our Central Alberta online app. In other headlines, the Bank of Canada has held the benchmark interest rate at 2.25%. Meanwhile, the victims and survivors of the Tumblr Ridge school shooting are filing 30 new lawsuits against OpenAI, and a Calgary man is being accused of stealing $164 million from more than 1,000 people in a Ponzi scheme. Taking a look at sports, the Jays face the Guardians at 4:40. In local hockey, the Rebels have wrapped up training camp with Team White claiming a 3-2 overtime victory in the annual Black and White game yesterday. For more local sports, head to centralalbertaonline.com.
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7: And our forecast, cloudy for today, wind gusts to 40 with a high of 24, cloudy overnight with periods of rain and a low of 11, more showers for tomorrow, 21 will be our high, and then 21 as well for Friday. 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

0: It's Bob Seger, Hollywood Nights, and the music you grew up with, Sunny 94, and your midday show for L.A. Carpet and Tile, serving Central Alberta for over 35 years. Coming up in your noon hour, we're going to have a chat about Super Clinic, which is coming up. And, of course, your Mr. Mike Silva-like question of the day as well. And your daily reminder that kids are in school now. Watch for buses, of course, and kids getting in and out of school during the lunch hour. So make sure you are slowing down to 30 in playground and school zones.
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0: It's the music you grew up with, Sunny 94, your Wednesday edition of your midday show for L.A. Carpet and Tile. And every weekday, we put up your Mr. Mike Sylvan-like question of the day. Your shot to win yourself that $25 gift card from them. You can answer on our Facebook page. The question today says, have you ever been to see a psychic? And you know what? I don't think I ever have. I can't see myself doing it anyways. I'm always kind of a skeptic, don't really believe in a lot of things, so I'm going to say a hard no on that. Get your answer in, and maybe you could win that $25 with Mr. Mike Sylvan-Lake and Sunny 94.
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6: Hi, neighbor. I'm Jim Fisher. Today, ABP Delegate Dorothy Tangs visits with us. And Dorothy, Alberta Beef Producers is getting ready to hold its 2026 Fall Producer Meetings across the province.
7: The meetings are all about connection. Producers will have the opportunity to sit down with the delegates from their zones and fellow producers. It's also where we put our resolutions up and where delegate elections happen. We'll be kicking off our meetings on September 28th, and they'll be running right through till October 29th. And each will run from 5 till 8 with a supper included. There'll be time built in for producers to ask questions, raise concerns, and talk about what they're seeing within their own operations. We're encouraging producers to register very early. Anyone who's registered by September 14th will be entered to win a chance for some great prizes. Producers can find the full schedule and register right on the ABP Daily. The ABP is a producer-led organization. Just come out, listen, meet, participate as much or as little as you'd like. That input is what helps delegates and the board make better decisions based off of our Alberta's cattle producers.
5: Alberta Beef, all for the beef.
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0: And our forecast, cloudy for today, wind gusts to 40 with a high of 24, cloudy overnight with periods of rain and a low of 11, more showers for tomorrow, 21 will be our high, and then 21 as well for Friday. 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
1: Yes, Rod Stewart, have I told you lately in the music you grew up with, Sunny 94. This is all part of your midday show for L.A. Carpet and Tile. Coming up, a chat with Celeste Boyle from the FCSS about a super clinic. Here's Tom Petty.

0: More music, more memories. Sunny 94, and always proud to be a part of our Central Alberta community. Coming up September 15th and 16th, some super clinics for Clive and Lacombe. And Celeste Boyle, who's with Clive FCSS, talks about what these super clinics are.
1: What we're having is the income tax CRA-related benefits. 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And Service Canada, if you need a social insurance number or you need to ask about employment insurance, pension programs like CPP and OAS, guaranteed income, and disabilities supplements, then they are there that you can ask those questions as well.
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0: Our forecast, cloudy today, windy at times with gusts to 40 and a high of 24. A chance of showers or a thunderstorm overnight, windy with a low of 11. Showers tomorrow, 21. Sunny and 21 for Friday and 15 for Saturday. 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

0: It's the music you grew up with, Sunny 94, the Eagles, and of course, the classic Hotel California. You know what's really cool is when you go to a concert and you get to see one of those classic songs played right in front of you for the first time. I remember seeing John Fogerty years ago, and he was doing all these CCR songs that I've been playing on the radio for like 35 years. And then just recently saw the Guess Who this past summer in Calgary, the Saddle Dome, and Don Felder from the Eagles was the opening act, and he did some of his iconic guitar riffs, and it just gives me chills. It was so awesome to see. So we've got lots of concerts still yet to come with Sunny 94, your concert station. You can always check out Sunny Seats when that pops up for the latest tickets and events around Central Alberta.
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0: Rose in a manic Monday, sunny 94. We're going to have a florid Friday coming up with Craig Darrell from L.A. Carpenter Towel. 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And I heard they are hiring as well. 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
0: And our forecast, cloudy for today. Wind gusts to 40 with a high of 24. Cloudy overnight with periods of rain and a low of 11. More showers for tomorrow. 21 will be our high, and then 21 as well for Friday. 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

It's Genesis and a song that should be my theme song. I can't dance. My wife always, you know, will go to a wedding or some, you know, fundraiser, community event, gala night. Oh, let's dance. And I'm like, we've been married for how many years? You know that I don't like dancing. I can't dance. I have two left feet. But you still want me to get up and dance. And go ask somebody. I don't care. Like, there, I think for some people, they just shouldn't dance, and I'm like one of those guys. Are there any other guys out there like me? I mean, if I could and enjoyed it, I would, but yeah. Because sweet, Sunday 94.

0: Calling James a voodoo thing in the music you grew up with. Got a text from Mark on our Lacombe Ford talking text line. He says, hey, Darren, next time you're at an event, look me up. I'll be the other guy sitting there not dancing. That makes me happy. I'm not the only one. Big event that's coming up tomorrow. In fact, 62 charities all under one roof. And this is a great chance for Central Burtons to kind of learn about all of the region's charitable sector this week. Community Foundation hosting the Possibility Exchange. It's happening at the Bluegrass Nursery in Red Deer County. It goes from 1 to 3 tomorrow. If you want more details on it and some of the charities that are going to be there presenting, check out the full story at centralalbertaonline.com.
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0: And our forecast, cloudy today, windy at times with gusts to 40 and a high of 24. A chance of showers or a thunderstorm overnight, windy with a low of 11. Showers tomorrow, 21. Sunny and 21 for Friday and 15 for Saturday. 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
1: Cloudy with potential showers, a risk of a thunderstorm and a low of 11. 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A proposed data center natural gas-fired power facility southeast of Clive is currently in Lacombe County's preliminary approval process. Armada Nowlet Energy is seeking to redesignate 1.78 hectares of land about 5.5 kilometers southeast of Clive. A community information session will be held September 30th from 6 to 8 p.m. at Tees Community Hall, where residents can ask questions and provide feedback. Meanwhile, the Medicine River Wildlife Center is celebrating the completion of a new raptor compound, giving injured birds of prey more space to recover before returning to the wild. The new private facility features 9 flight enclosures for species including owls, hawks, and eagles. Executive Director Carol Kelly says the compound will play an important role in rehabilitation.
2: Now we have a place to put them and allow them to fly and gain strength before they can be released.
1: The $250,000 project was made possible through support from major donors and volunteers. In Red Deer County, the Community Foundation of Central Alberta is inviting residents to learn more about the charitable organizations working across the region. The possibility exchange takes place tomorrow at Bluegrass Nursery in Red Deer County. Executive Director of the Community Foundation, Aaron Peden, says the event will bring together 62 local charities to the public.
3: This is a one-stop shop to find out just how vast the social infrastructure of Central Alberta is.
1: The free event runs from 1 to 3 p.m. with a special presentation and award set for 2. And a giant zucchini is making its way around Alex with a safety message. The village has named this year's zucchini Safety Sue, with a reminder to residents to lock their vehicles. The lighthearted campaign also plays on the annual late summer tradition of gardeners sharing their excess zucchini with neighbors, sometimes anonymously. And happening in the community, the final Music in the Park in Lacombe is happening at the Echo Stage at 6:30 p.m. And tomorrow, the Stettler Genealogy Club has a Scottish theme at 1 p.m. at the Stettler Public Library. In other news, Ottawa plans to keep the federal excise tax on gasoline and diesel suspended through January 31st. Meanwhile, Premier Smith says an updated Alberta Day statement that excluded Indigenous peoples was a glitch. And a Calgary man is being accused of stealing $164 million from more than 1,000 people in a Ponzi scheme. News on the go. Download the Central Alberta online app.
4: And turning to sports, another big game for the Jays tonight. They are in Cleveland, game number 2 against the Guardians, and almost in must-win situations for the Jays if they want to get anything going in the wild card race. We've got the Red Deer Rebels. They had their black and white game. Now they're into the preseason. They've got back-to-back games with the Hitmen this weekend. 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
4: And our forecast, cloudy for today. Wind gusts to 40 with a high of 24. Cloudy overnight with periods of rain and a low of 11. More showers for tomorrow. 21 will be our high, and then 21 as well for Friday. 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
1: Like open the fridge and stuff. 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

0: More music, more memories. Sunny 94 and happening again in our community. There is the 10th annual Winter Warmth Fundraiser coming up on September 24th. We had a chance to chat with Wendy Griffin from the Black Falls FCSS and Aaron Dahl, the community support programmer for this event. And they tell us what's happening with that.
1: Each year, generous businesses and community members come together to ensure that no child of Alberta or Black Falls are without proper winter clothing. So the funds raised through this event go to the winter coat program. Live artisan auction, dessert auctions. We have homemade quilts, desserts, woodworking, any sort of auction items are auctioned off at the live auction, and the funds all go towards the winter coat program.
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0: And our forecast, cloudy for today. Wind gusts to 40 with a high of 24. Cloudy overnight with periods of rain and a low of 11. More showers for tomorrow. 21 will be our high, and then 21 as well for Friday. 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
0: And our forecast, cloudy today, windy at times with gusts of 40 and a high of 24. A chance of showers or a thunderstorm overnight, windy with a low of 11. Showers tomorrow, 21. Sunny and 21 for Friday and 15 for Saturday. 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
2: Cloudy with potential showers, a risk of a thunderstorm, and a low of 11. I'm Josiah Navratil with your local news, streaming now through the Central Alberta Online app. Red Deer RCMP have arrested two people for impaired driving in separate incidents last Thursday. Police responded to a crash in Highland Greens Estate where a 29-year-old Red Deer woman struck a parked car and a home. Later that night, another impaired driving arrest was made downtown. During proactive patrols, the crime reduction team stopped a 32-year-old man suspected of impaired driving. RCMP are reminding anyone who sees a suspected impaired driver to call 911. Looking provincially, Albertans are showing strong interest in voting by special ballot ahead of the October 19th referendum. Elections Alberta has received roughly 225,000 requests and says the packages began going out this week. They are reminding voters that they must be returned by October 16th. The referendum will feature 10 questions, including issues around immigration, health care, constitutional changes, and Alberta's future in Canada. Meanwhile, the Community Foundation of Central Alberta is inviting residents to learn more about the organizations making a difference across the region. The Possibility Exchange takes place tomorrow at Bluegrass Nursery in Red Deer County, bringing 62 local charities together for an afternoon of connection and discovery. Community Foundation's Executive Director, Aaron Peden, invites the public to come out.
3: We encourage everybody to stop by, not only to see what's there, but also to learn some of the really big, amazing work that is being done.
2: The free event runs from 1 to 3 p.m. and registration is encouraged but not required. And the Village of Alex is combining harvest season fun with a public safety reminder. Each year, the village dresses up a giant zucchini and gives it a safety message. This year, Safety Sue is reminding residents to always lock their vehicles. The village says that residents who leave their vehicle unlocked could find themselves the recipient of the oversized zucchini. And happening in the community, a fundraiser supporting LPAC is at 5 p.m. at the Lacombe Memorial Center parking lot with a Mike Burger, Pop, and Chips available for $12. And tomorrow, the Sylvan Lake Fun Fest and Information Fair is from 4:30 to 7:30 at the Nexor Center. In other headlines, the Bank of Canada has held the benchmark interest rate at 2.25%. Meanwhile, the victims and survivors of the Tumbler Ridge school shooting are filing 30 new lawsuits against OpenAI, and a Calgary man is being accused of stealing $164 million from over 1,000 people in a Ponzi scheme. Access news anytime and anywhere. Download our Central Alberta online app.
4: And turning to sports, another big game for the Jays tonight. 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We've got the Red Deer Rebels. 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Now they're into the preseason. They've got back-to-back games with the Hitmen this weekend. 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
4: And our forecast, cloudy for today, wind gusts to 40 with a high of 24, cloudy overnight with periods of rain and a low of 11, more showers for tomorrow, 21 will be our high, and then 21 as well for Friday. 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

0: 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Which one do you want to hear? Let me know and I'll play the winning song just after 5.
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0: with platinum blonde Kenny McLean. Don't look back in the music you grew up with. Sunday 94 for Longhorn Industrial and Safety Supplies. Hope you're having a good Wednesday so far. Halfway through that work week. One thing in the wintertime to kind of get through the work week is to have activities planned for you and, of course, the whole family. And so many different communities have lots of programs that happen at your local arena, your sports center, community center. I know that programs opened for registration for Black Falls yesterday, so that was some of their fitness, FCSS, PD day camps. You can check out what ones are still available because a lot of them do go fast. I will warn you that. And then coming up on the 9th, that'll be, next Wednesday, in Lacombe, you can go to the 46th Annual Fall Active Living Fair. That's going to run from 4:30 to 7:30 at the Lacombe Memorial Center. So it gives you a chance to learn what activities, programs are available. And often they'll have chances for you to volunteer as well if you're looking to do something like that. If you want details on that, we have a full story up at centralalbertaonline.com.
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0: And our forecast, cloudy for today, wind gust to 40 with a high of 24, cloudy overnight with periods of rain and a low of 11, more showers for tomorrow, 21 will be our high, and then 21 as well for Friday. 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

0: 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You can always find out what's happening in traffic. It's going to start building up here as people start to get off work. And, of course, school zones, playground zones. Make sure you're slowing down to 30 in both of those. Kids back in school now, and you kind of forget about that. And then, of course, the buses. You have to make sure that you are stopping when those red lights are flashing. I was playing Kim Mitchell, thinking of Canadian bands, and over the weekend, I actually got the chills watching this clip. It was Blue Rodeo singing Hasn't Hit Me Yet, and in the middle of the song, they have that part that says, in the middle of Lake Ontario, and the whole crowd, they're just waiting for that part, and they just yelled, Lake Ontario, of course, after Trumpelstiltskin decided to call it Lake of America or whatever it is. So that made me proud to be a Canadian. Again, I did get the chills from that for sure.
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0: And our forecast, cloudy today, windy at times with gusts of 40 and a high of 24. A chance of showers or a thunderstorm overnight, windy with a low of 11. Showers tomorrow, 21. Sunny and 21 for Friday and 15 for Saturday. 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
2: Cloudy with potential showers, a risk of a thunderstorm and a low of 11. 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A proposed data center and natural gas-fired power facility southeast of Clive is currently in Lacombe County's preliminary approval process. Armada Nowlet Energy is seeking to redesignate 1.78 hectares of land about 5.5 kilometers southeast of Clive. A community information session will be held September 30th from 6 to 8 p.m. at Tees Community Hall, where residents can ask questions and provide feedback. Meanwhile, the Medicine River Wildlife Center is celebrating the completion of a new raptor compound, giving injured birds of prey more space to recover before returning to the wild. The new private facility features 9 flight enclosures for species including owls, hawks, and eagles. Executive Director Carol Kelly says the compound will play an important role in rehabilitation.
3: Now we have a place to put them and allow them to fly and gain strength before they can be released.
2: The $250,000 project was made possible through support from major donors and volunteers. In Red Deer County, the Community Foundation of Central Alberta is inviting residents to learn more about the charitable organizations working across the region. The Possibility Exchange takes place tomorrow at Bluegrass Nursery in Red Deer County. Executive Director of the Community Foundation, Aaron Peden, says the event will bring together 62 local charities to the public.
4: This is a one-stop shop to find out just how vast the social infrastructure of Central Alberta is.
2: The free event runs from 1 to 3 p.m. with a special presentation and award set for 2. And a giant zucchini is making its way around Alex with a safety message. The village has named this year's zucchini Safety Sue, with a reminder to residents to lock their vehicles. The lighthearted campaign also plays on the annual late summer tradition of gardeners sharing their excess zucchini with neighbors, sometimes anonymously. And happening in the community, the final Music in the Park in Lacombe is happening at the Echo Stage at 6:30 p.m. And tomorrow, the Stettler Genealogy Club has a Scottish theme at 1 p.m. at the Stettler Public Library. In other news, Ottawa plans to keep the federal excise tax on gasoline and diesel suspended through January 31st. Meanwhile, Premier Smith says an updated Alberta Day statement that excluded Indigenous peoples was a glitch. And a Calgary man is being accused of stealing $164 million from more than 1,000 people in a Ponzi scheme. News on the go. Download the Central Alberta Online app.
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5: And turning to sports, another big game for the Jays tonight. They are in Cleveland, game number 2 against the Guardians, and almost in must-win situations for the Jays if they want to get anything going in the wild card race. We've got the Red Deer Rebels. They had their black and white game. Now they're into the preseason. They've got back-to-back games with the Hitmen this weekend. 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
5: And our forecast, cloudy for today, wind gust of 40 with a high of 24, cloudy overnight with periods of rain and a low of 11, more showers for tomorrow, 21 will be our high, and then 21 as well for Friday. 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

0: is funny, right? The music you grew up with, Sunny 94, something to talk about. Your ride home. 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Long weekend coming up. Kind of forgot about that. We're already into Wednesday. And I read somewhere, and I'm not sure if this is for the States or for Canada, for both, but apparently the Labor Day long weekend is supposed to be one of the busiest for barbecuing. And a lot of people kind of want to get that last, you know, family barbecue, family event in before the summer officially ends. So what do you like to put on your barbecue? I do like the cedar plank salmon. We'll do that sometimes if I'm really into barbecuing. Chicken thighs I like. You can't go wrong with those. They're always juicy. And, well, of course, burgers can't go wrong either. So, Marty, kind of planning my barbecue for this weekend. Hopefully, it'll be a nice weather-wise. We'll take a look at your forecast in just a minute.
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0: And our forecast, cloudy for today. Wind gusts to 40 with a high of 24. Cloudy overnight with periods of rain and a low of 11. More showers for tomorrow. 21 will be our high, and then 21 as well for Friday. 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

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Coming up, a chat with Celeste Boyle from the SCSS about a super clinic that's coming up. Here's Arlene, still the one, Sunny 94.

0: More music, more memories. Sunny 94, and always proud to be a part of our Central Alberta community. Coming up September 15th and 16th, some super clinics for Clive and Lacombe. And Celeste Boyle, who's with Clive FCSS, talks about what these super clinics are.
1: What we're having is the income tax CRA-related benefits. 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And Service Canada, if you need a social insurance number or you need to ask about employment insurance, pension programs like CPP and OAS, guaranteed income, and disabilities supplements, then they are there that you can ask those questions as well.
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0: And our forecast, cloudy today, windy at times with gusts to 40 and a high of 24. A chance of showers or a thunderstorm overnight, windy with a low of 11. Showers tomorrow, 21. Sunny and 21 for Friday and 15 for Saturday. 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
1: The Canadian Cattle Young Leaders Program has unveiled its 16 finalists for the 2026-27 mentorship year. The finalists were selected during the annual CYL Selections Competition during the Canadian Beef Industry Conference. Nine individuals have been selected from Alberta: Andrea Carlin, Keith Cameron, Derek Friend, Jordan Pryor, Karen Royan, Lauren Stefania, Quinn Devine, Ralph Thrall IV, and Sydney Forche. From Saskatchewan, Blythe Clements of Broadview, Jessica Davey from southwest of Saskatoon, and Olivia Wojciak of Shell Lake, and Mae Fulton of Vertel, Manitoba. The program connects young people between 18 and 35 with experienced industry mentors and provides opportunities for networking, travel, and professional development. Canadian Cattle Association President Tyler Fulton says the passion, dedication, and knowledge demonstrated by participants shows the beef industry is in good hands. For Golden West, I'm Chris Sumner.
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2: Cloudy with potential showers, a risk of a thunderstorm and a low of 11. I'm Josiah Navratil with your local news, streaming now through the Central Alberta Online app. Red Deer RCMP have arrested two people for impaired driving in separate incidents last Thursday. Police responded to a crash in Highland Greens Estate where a 29-year-old Red Deer woman struck a parked car and a home. Later that night, another impaired driving arrest was made downtown. During proactive patrols, the crime reduction team stopped a 32-year-old man suspected of impaired driving. RCMP are reminding anyone who sees a suspected impaired driver to call 911. Looking provincially, Albertans are showing strong interest in voting by special ballot ahead of the October 19th referendum. Elections Alberta has received roughly 225,000 requests and says the packages began going out this week. They are reminding voters that they must be returned by October 16th. The referendum will feature 10 questions, including issues around immigration, health care, constitutional changes, and Alberta's future in Canada. Meanwhile, the Community Foundation of Central Alberta is inviting residents to learn more about the organizations making a difference across the region. The Possibility Exchange takes place tomorrow at Bluegrass Nursery in Red Deer County, bringing 62 local charities together for an afternoon of connection and discovery. Community Foundation's Executive Director, Erin Peden, invites the public to come out.
3: We encourage everybody to stop by, not only to see what's there, but also to learn some of the really big, amazing work that is being done.
2: The free event runs from 1 to 3 p.m. and registration is encouraged but not required. And the Village of Alex is combining harvest season fun with a public safety reminder. Each year, the village dresses up a giant zucchini and gives it a safety message. This year, Safety Sue is reminding residents to always lock their vehicles. The village says that residents who leave their vehicle unlocked could find themselves the recipient of the oversized zucchini. And happening in the community, a fundraiser supporting LPAC is at 5 p.m. at the Lacombe Memorial Center parking lot with a Mike Burger, Pop, and Chips available for $12. And tomorrow, the Sylvan Lake Fun Fest and Information Fair is from 4:30 to 7:30 at the Nexor Center. In other headlines, the Bank of Canada has held the benchmark interest rate at 2.25%. Meanwhile, the victims and survivors of the Tumbler Ridge school shooting are filing 30 new lawsuits against OpenAI, and a Calgary man is being accused of stealing $164 million from over 1,000 people in a Ponzi scheme. Access news anytime and anywhere. 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
4: And turning to sports, another big game for the Jays tonight. 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We've got the Red Deer Rebels. 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Now they're into the preseason. They've got back-to-back games with the Hitmen this weekend. 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
4: And we've got periods of rain with a chance of a thunderstorm overnight tonight. Windy as well with a low of 11. Showers tomorrow with a high of 21. Sunny and 21 for Friday and then cloudy and 15 for Saturday. 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

0: music, more memories. 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Of course, every weekday we put up your Mr. Mike Silva Lake question of the day, your shot to win yourself that $25 gift card from them. And the question today says, have you ever been to see a psychic? And I mentioned before, I'm not really a believer in things very much, things I can't see. So definite no for me. I hope there's not someone out there that's going to like make a little Darren Clark voodoo doll or something. I know that's separate from psychics, but maybe I do believe a little because now I'm kind of scared. I can predict I'm going to drink a beer tonight after work.
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0: And our forecast, cloudy for today. Wind gusts to 40 with a high of 24. Cloudy overnight with periods of rain and a low of 11. More showers for tomorrow. 21 will be our high, and then 21 as well for Friday. 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

0: Our Memories Sunny 94 and happening again in our community. There is the 10th annual Winter Warmth Fundraiser coming up on September 24th. We had a chance to chat with Wendy Griffin from the Black Falls FCSS and Aaron Dahl, the community support programmer for this event. And they tell us what's happening with that.
1: Each year, generous businesses and community members come together to ensure that no child of Alberta or Black Falls are without proper winter clothing. 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Live artisan auction, dessert auctions. We have homemade quilts, desserts, woodworking, any sort of auction items are auctioned off at the live auction, and the funds all go towards the winter coat program.
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14: Sunny weather.
0: And we got periods of rain overnight tonight with a chance of a thunderstorm and a low of 11. Cloudy tomorrow, chance of showers with a high of 21. Sunny and 21 for Friday and 15 for Saturday. 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